0: Hi, who is this?
1: Justin.
0: Justin, what can I do for you?
1: Can you pick a song for me and my dad? We're on our way home. We're on a long road trip.
0: How many hours have you been driving?
1: I've been on the road for about an hour now.
0: And how many hours do you have in front of you?
1: I think about five.
0: Okay, so I'm going to be with you on this road trip all night long.
1: Pretty much.
0: What song do you and Daddy want to hear, Justin?
1: I have something to keep us going.
0: Just something that says, I love you, Dad. I'm glad we're on this road trip.
1: Yes.
0: And can we stop because I need another soda?
1: Hey, is that actually that's what we're doing right now? We're at a dress stop.
0: How old are you, Justin?
1: I'm 19 years old.
0: So you get to drive. You get to help with the driving.
1: No, we're in a truck.
0: A big truck.
1: A big rig, yep.
0: So Dad's at the wheel.
1: Yep.
0: Do you both agree on my show? You're not fighting over the radio dial, are you?
1: No.
0: Cool. All right, go jump in the truck and I'll play a song for you.
1: Thank you.

0: Have I mentioned that September is my favorite time of year this month? The kids going back to school and Friday night lights, football games, all the excitement of fall sports, and just the change in the atmosphere, the change in the air, the energy, the excitement, the beauty of fallen leaves. I hope you are having a wonderful September. If you've got birthdays this month like we do, I hope you are celebrating with folks that you love. Thank you for letting me be a part of your September nights. You're listening to Delilah.
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0: boxing fans, mark your calendars. Ryan Garcia puts his welterweight world title on the line against hard-hitting top contender Conor Benn, plus undefeated Australian superstar Jai Opetaia takes on Noel McCallion. 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

0: Did you know you can find us on social media? 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
5: Lows level off around 54 tonight under clear skies. Daytime highs approaching 78 with fog in spots. Early tomorrow, ample sunshine expected. Clear skies tomorrow night, lows around 59. Upper 70s Friday, mid 70s Saturday. From the Weatherology Weather Center, I'm meteorologist Paul Trombley.

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0: boxing fans, mark your calendars. Ryan Garcia puts his welterweight world title on the line against hard-hitting top contender Conor Benn, plus undefeated Australian superstar Jai Opetaia takes on Noel McCallion. 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

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Ryan Garcia puts his welterweight world title on the line against hard-hitting top contender Conor Benn, plus undefeated Australian superstar Jai Opetaia takes on Noel McCallion. 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The best part? 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

0: Little Caesar says prepare for greatness.
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having a serene night, a calm night? Do you have a sense of peace in your heart? Are you at peace with the world, or are you fussing and fighting and stressing? Sometimes you have to fight. You have to fight for your life sometimes if you are facing cancer, an illness, if your children are in harm's way, if you know that you know in your gut that a situation that they are in is dangerous or harmful to them, you have to fight. You have to fight for your children's sake, sometimes for your own sake. But there are some situations that you will encounter.

0: when you need to let go. 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That's hard. That's scary, especially when it involves your baby. Especially when it involves someone you love making decisions that are not good for them. And you know they're not good for them. And you want to protect them with every fiber of your being. 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But you can't. 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
4: Lows level off around 54 tonight under clear skies. Daytime highs approaching 78 with fog in spots. Early tomorrow, ample sunshine expected. Clear skies tomorrow night, lows around 59. Upper 70s Friday, mid 70s Saturday. From the Weatherology Weather Center, I'm meteorologist Paul Frombly.

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Many, many years ago at a 12-step meeting, I heard someone say, where expectations end, love begins. And they were talking about in relationships with people who have issues or are addicted. When you put expectations on them or on yourself or on the relationship, you're setting yourself up for heartbreak. But when you can love in a detached way, when you can love someone but not let their stuff steal your joy, when you can love somebody in a detached way so that their drinking, their drugging, their lying, their issues are not pulling you under with them, but you say, I love you, and when you're ready to get healthy, I'm here for you. 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

0: Lows level off around 54 tonight under clear skies. Daytime highs approaching 78 with fog in spots. Early tomorrow, ample sunshine expected. Clear skies tomorrow night, lows around 59. Upper 70s Friday, mid-70s Saturday. From the Weatherology Weather Center, I'm meteorologist Paul Trombley.
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0: Just about time for me to slip out of here and take off into the darkness. If I didn't get to your requests or dedications, I'm sorry. 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
2: Lows level off around 54 tonight under mainly clear skies. Daytime highs approaching 78 with fog in spots. Early tomorrow, bright sunshine expected. Clear skies tomorrow night. Lows level off around 59. Upper 70s Friday, cooler on Saturday with highs in the mid 70s. From the Weatherology Weather Center, I'm meteorologist Paul Trombley.

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0: Good evening. Welcome to your Wednesday night. Today is September 9th. We are here to celebrate the fact that autumn is almost upon us. I love autumn. I love soup. I love baking bread. I made 2 big loaves of bread yesterday. Today, now it's this morning, there was half a loaf left. Now I don't even think there's a slice of bread left. And I only got one piece of it. Oh my gosh, it was so good though. Autumn and homemade bread and homemade soup and boots. I love wearing boots in the fall. And I love being here with you at night. I love being here with you as the weather changes, as the seasons change. Thank you for listening. You're listening to The Lila. 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
3: Level off around 54 tonight under mainly clear skies. Daytime highs approaching 78 with fog in spots. Early tomorrow, bright sunshine expected. Clear skies tomorrow night. Lows level off around 59. Upper 70s Friday, cooler on Saturday with highs in the mid 70s. From the Weatherology Weather Center, I'm meteorologist Paul Trombley.
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1: A Rochester man has entered a guilty plea in a teen sexual assault case. 41-year-old Matthew Albert Thigh was accused of sexually assaulting a 15-year-old girl multiple times from June through December of 2024. He's agreed to plead guilty to a third-degree criminal sexual conduct charge in exchange for the dismissal of the other counts. Well, this is sweet news for Sweet Martha's. They have once again been crowned the most popular vendor at the state fair, selling millions of cookies despite the warm and humid weather, along with record attendance on some days. Some of the other popular vendors at this year's fair were Pronto Pups and Mouthtrap Cheese Curds. However, Sweet Martha's once again raked in the most dough. And we're approaching Oktoberfest season. There's a great German heritage in Minnesota and Wisconsin. So great, in fact, that two of them in those two states could be among the best in the U.S. I'm TJ Leverance. You can find those stories and more on our station.
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0: boxing fans, mark your calendars. Ryan Garcia puts his welterweight world title on the line against hard-hitting top contender Conor Benn, plus undefeated Australian superstar Jai Opetaia takes on Noel McCallion. 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The best part? 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
1: They say the holy water's watered down, and this town's lost its faith. Our colors will fade eventually, so if our time is running out, day after day, we'll make the mundane a masterpiece. Oh my, my, oh my, my love, I take one look at you, you're taking me out.

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1: The Southern Minnesota Regional Medical Examiner's Office has identified the swimmer who was found dead after vanishing in the Cannon River near Cannon Falls Friday as a 17-year-old boy. Authorities say Logan Alway was swimming with two other males when he went under. He resurfaced twice but was never seen again after going under a third time. The Goodhue County Sheriff's Office says his body was found after a 2.5-hour search. With Labor Day behind us, that means spooky season is here. And what could be spookier than a haunted park involving a child? That's the rumor about this park in Minnesota, where people have reported typically around 2 a.m. on Sunday night seeing a little girl that disappears if she's approached. There's also a rumor that her father has been spotted in the park. He's described as aggressive to anyone who comes too close. And what makes a Minnesota State Fair among the best in the country? Well, a documentary is coming out. Maybe that'll answer that question. I'm TJ Leverins. You can find those stories and more on our station.
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1: A 33-year-old Rochester woman and 26-year-old Austin man died in suspected fentanyl overdoses over the weekend. That's according to a Rochester Police Department spokesperson who also says officers responded to other suspected fentanyl overdoses during the holiday. The names of the deceased have not been released. Police are asking anyone with knowledge of the Rochester overdoses to share information through the department's narcotics hotline. A new store is opened in the Mall of America, and you may have heard of it before. It's called Primark. The MOA location is their 46th store in the U.S. They're known for affordable fashion, with women's denim starting at $12 and men's tees going for as little as $5. And Minnesota is known as the state of hockey, and for good reason, with over 55,000 players, but the price

0: to play the game is going up. 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
1: A Rochester man has entered a guilty plea in a teen sexual assault case. 41-year-old Matthew Albert Thigh was accused of sexually assaulting a 15-year-old girl multiple times from June through December of 2024. He's agreed to plead guilty to a third-degree criminal sexual conduct charge in exchange for the dismissal of the other counts. Well, this is sweet news for Sweet Martha's. They have once again been crowned the most popular vendor at the state fair, selling millions of cookies despite the warm and humid weather, along with record attendance on some days. Some of the other popular vendors at this year's fair were Pronto Pups and Mousetrap Cheese Curds. However, Sweet Martha's once again raked in the most dough. And we're approaching Oktoberfest season. There's a great German heritage in Minnesota and Wisconsin. So great, in fact, that that two of them in those two states could be among the best in the U.S. I'm TJ Leverance. You can find those stories and more on our station.
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1: The Southern Minnesota Regional Medical Examiner's Office has identified the swimmer who was found dead after vanishing in the Cannon River near Cannon Falls Friday as a 17-year-old boy. Authorities say Logan Alway was swimming with two other males when he went under. He resurfaced twice but was never seen again after going under a third time. The Goodhue County Sheriff's Office says his body was found after a 2.5-hour search. With Labor Day behind us, that means spooky season is here. And what could be spookier than a haunted park involving a child? That's the rumor about this park in Minnesota, where people have reported typically around 2 a.m. on Sunday night seeing a little girl that disappears if she's approached. There's also a rumor that her father has been spotted in the park. He's described as aggressive to anyone who comes too close. And what makes the Minnesota State Fair among the best in the country? Well, a documentary is coming out. Maybe that'll answer that question. I'm TJ Leverins. You can find those stories and more on our station.
0: 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Hear that? That's San Francisco calling. Hop the cable car, grab some sourdough at the wharf, then head to Levi's Stadium to see Bruno Mars live. With special guest, Ray. 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
1: A 33-year-old Rochester woman and 26-year-old Austin man died in suspected fentanyl overdoses over the weekend. That's according to a Rochester Police Department spokesperson who also says officers responded to other suspected fentanyl overdoses during the holiday. The names of

0: deceased have not been released. Police are asking anyone with knowledge of the Rochester overdoses to share information through the department's narcotics hotline. A new store is opened in the Mall of America, and you may have heard of it before. It's called Primark. The MOA location is their 46th store in the U.S. They're known for affordable fashion, with women's denim starting at $12 and men's tees going for as little as $5. And Minnesota is known as the state of hockey, and for good reason, with over 55,000 players, but the price to play the game is going up. It now ranges over $1,200 for new skates, high-end sticks, over $400. I'm TJ Leverance. 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

0: 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You probably peeky-pooed.
1: No, I didn't peeky-poo.
0: All right.
1: All I know is 50 years ago is not the 1950s like we're all thinking it is.
0: I know, right?
1: That is, it would be 1976.
0: Right.
1: I'm going to say that that individual artist, yes?
0: Yes.
1: From 1976, with the initials, this is where you say those letters.
0: Ben. Oh, I'm sorry. S-W.
1: Steve Winwood!
0: Good guess.
1: Okay, hang on. Man person?
0: Man person.
1: This is Shane Wascott. let's see. Steve?
0: Yes.
1: Steve V. Nix.
0: You got the first name right.
1: Steve?
0: Yeah.
1: It's not Winwood.
0: Stevie.
1: Stevie Wonder!
0: You got it! How are you so good at this game?
1: I know. I just get in a flow state.
0: I want to go. I want to see him. This is incredible. So he's going to go on a world tour. We're talking he's going to be like in Oslo. He's going to be Amsterdam, Dublin, Glasgow, New York City. I'm going to go see. Oh, it's this year. Maybe I'll go. November 19th, Madison Square Garden. Guys. And he's going to do the entire album.
1: That's cool.
0: That was his 18th studio album, by the way, in 1976.
1: How old is Stevie?
0: I'm going to say he's in his 70s, right?
1: I'm going to guess 79. Stevie Wonder, age 79. Oh, he's 76. I feel like he's sort of been about 70 since the early 90s.
0: Okay.
1: When I first got to know Stevie Wonder, I just thought, oh, this guy is really having a nice time. And he appears to be a senior citizen, and I think this is cool. He has an age, but I think he looked old, young.
0: He started young. He's been around a long time.
1: Way to go.
0: Well, obviously 50 years, at least. And that was his 18th album, Steve.
1: That's wild.
0: Number 18 in 1976. That's crazy. I am going to see him in New York.

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2: They say the holy water's watered down, and this town's lost its faith. 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Oh my, my, oh my, my love, I take one look at you, you're taking me out.

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1: I have four legitimately cool life hacks that I think everyone will benefit from. Lean into this, Donna, okay?
2: Okay.
1: You're going to want to hear these. The freezer before grating hack. Put soft cheese in the freezer for 10 to 15 minutes before you grate it. It firms up just enough to shred cleanly without turning into kind
2: mush
1: of a clump.
2: Great.
1: Clap if you love it.
2: I love Here's another one.
1: Use your phone camera before you disconnect anything. So before you unplug a router, the TV, an appliance, any complicated collection of cords, take a picture or a video of the connections and show that this one goes in. Oh, there's already premature clapping. He's not even done yet. They're
2: brilliant,
1: clapping.
2: Brilliant. I love it.
1: All right, fine. Now I'm starting to feel the juice here. Store sheet sets inside of their pillowcases.
2: Love it.
1: Fold the fitted sheet, the flat sheet, the remaining pillowcase, then place everything inside of the other pillowcase.
2: So good.
1: The entire set stays together in the linen closet.
2: That's great.
1: That is
2: genius. Keep it together, then you're not like, where are the matching pillowcases?
1: Yes.
2: Dang it, why am I not doing that? That's
1: cool. I know. And I've got one more. So far, we're 3 for 3. Can we go 4 for 4, baby? Hitting for the cycle. Put a dry towel. No, wait a minute.
2: It
1: might have been too premature.
3: Oh, sorry.
1: Now they're just patronizing me. Put a dry towel in with wet laundry.
2: Yeah.
1: By adding a clean, dry towel to the dryer with wet clothes, that will help to absorb moisture and it will shorten the drying time. And then remove the towel after about 15 or 20 minutes so it doesn't continue tumbling unnecessarily, but it helps to just sap up some of the initial moisture of all the wetness of those clothes.
2: I do this all the time.
1: Do you really?
2: Yes, especially if I need something to dry quickly.
1: Wow, you put the dry towel in.
2: Yeah, a big one, like a bath towel.
1: And what Pappy does, thank you for asking, is I'll put in a wet rag sometimes if I want to

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2: Lori Loughlin filed for divorce from Mosimu.
3: From Mosimo Gianulli.
2: Lori Loughlin filed for divorce from her husband, Mosimo Gianulli, after 28 years of marriage. So sad.
3: They had been through the grinder there with the college admissions scandal.
2: Yeah.
3: The fallout from that.
2: They've been separated since last year. In fact, they're both dating other people. So.
3: And Lori Loughlin also, I mean, of less note, but happier. She rejoined Instagram and seemed to get a nice welcome there from all of her Full House buddies.
2: Nice.
3: I think Candace Cameron, Jodie Sweetin, John Stamos.
2: Oh, good.
3: I think there was a whole crew that was like welcoming her back. Dave Coulier.
2: Aw. She's so cute.
3: Yeah.
2: I feel for her. She made a mistake. Her husband probably dragged her into it.
3: Yeah.
2: I don't know.
3: Maybe.
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1: Patchy fog possible in spots very early today. Sunny for this afternoon. Highs top out near 78 degrees. Winds west around 5 miles per hour. Tonight, clear. Lows drop to 59. And then Friday, sunny and breezy with highs approaching 80. From the Weatherology Weather Center, I'm meteorologist Phil Jensko.
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1: Breakfast at Canadian Honker. 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
1: Time to play a game. We like to play it every day. It's called Whose Voice Is It Anyway? For today's clue, we will send it over to producer Stormer.
2: For today's clue, for today's voice, I am looking for this actress who appeared in the movie 200 Cigarettes.
3: Okay.
1: Advantage, okay. Donna.
2: Miss Valentine, go ahead and start the bidding.
3: I can name that voice in 8 seconds.
1: I can name it in 4.
3: The problem is the same as every day. I think you can.
1: Well.

0: maybe it's time for you to stand up on the podium as little girls.
1: And boys.
0: And boys.
2: Put your foot in that sink.
0: As they all look up to you. No, they want to be you. They're listening live from Juvie right now.
2: Okay.
1: Yeah. Fix their lives, Donna, right in this moment.
2: All right. I can name that voice in 3 seconds.
3: All right.
2: All right.
3: Name that voice.
2: All right.
1: All right, D-Val, you have 3 seconds to name this voice.
4: When we grew up in Colorado, we didn't have a team in L.A. Like, so we were...
2: Oh, man. Okay.
0: That was a thick three.
2: All right. What have I done? I'm going to say that is the voice of... I got two people in mind. They're friends.
0: Talk it out.
2: One person is Emma Stone. One person is Jennifer Lawrence.
0: Yeah, they both have relatable voices, right?
2: I don't know where either of them grew up. I'm going to say that's Jennifer Lawrence.
1: All right, you are locking in Jennifer Lawrence. Here is the voice again.
4: Colorado, we didn't have a team in L.A. Like, so we were born in L.A.
0: That's a really good guess,
2: Donna. Thank you, Steve.
1: Is that the voice of Jennifer Lawrence? It is not, which means Steve is your winner today in this edition Whose Voice Is It Anyway?
0: Dang.
1: Hey, Steve, do you know who that is?
0: I don't, not based on that sound.
1: Okay, well, here is the voice again for a few more seconds.
4: We had no LA team, and it was like Elway years, 80s.
2: All right, so this person is older then.
0: Yes.
2: Because she referenced the 80s.
0: We would like, sir, to put in a formal request for initials, please.
1: The initials are K-H.
2: Kate Hudson.
1: That is the voice of Kate Hudson.
2: Dang
1: good
2: it.
1: Job.
2: Thanks, man.
1: Well, to Steve. He's the one that won.
2: Congratulations, you know. Steve.
3: Thank you.
2: You're special.
3: Thank you, Donna.
1: Who's our special little guy?
2: Who's our little baby buddy, boo-boo bear? 25K.
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4: Two men have been charged in connection with a burglary at a Rochester Muslim community center. 60-year-old David Joseph Lolten and 60-year-old Stephen Joseph Drahos are accused of entering the building on the evening of August 25th and stealing $600 to $700 out of the donation box. The criminal complaint says they were caught on video entering the community center and taking the box. Labor Day is over. That means we are in the prime time for apple picking season. The orchards are getting ready to welcome visitors here in southeast Minnesota. The peak apple picking season runs through mid-October. We've got a list on the places that you should hit. And as the state fair gets further and further away, more information about it is coming out, including attendance. The 2026 total attendance of the Great Minnesota Get-Together was over 1.92 million. That is down from the previous two-year total. I'm TJ Leverance. 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
1: You are joining In Progress, the Dawn and Steve Show, but don't worry, you miss nothing.
2: You know, I've never met your sisters.
3: That's okay. We like it that way.
2: You know who I view them as in my head?
3: Who?
2: They're the two, Marge's two sisters from The Simpsons. That's the visual I have until you let me meet them.
3: What's funny is the two of them are nothing alike. They're like complete opposite people. Mm. Like very, very different. One is an academic and very like proper. Mm. And the other one's like, you know, yeah, what's going on, you know?
2: Yeah, she takes a lawn chair with her wherever she goes. I never know when there might be a good opportunity to sit. How about the old lawn chairs where they were like, hey, not feeling good about your body? Here's a design where your butt whoop will hang out of it. It's going to be a very loose checkerboard.
3: That's right.
2: And just various parts of your butt will leak out of it.
3: Out of the nylon, yes.
2: What were we doing?
3: I don't know, but I saw two people sitting in front of their garage yesterday in those very chairs. And I was like...
2: The old school ones?
3: Yeah. Wow. The crisscrossy things.
2: You know? With the metal, they're like aluminum. You can hear them as they open.
3: Yeah.
2: Wow.
3: Yeah.
2: That's
3: real
2: cool.
3: Old school, just sitting in their driveway. I'm like, so you chose the front yard, not the backyard.
2: Huh.
3: It's very interesting the choices people make.
2: Yeah, you almost wonder if those people might be time travelers. Someone who just appears and it's like a glitch in the system. You're like, what?
3: I love

0: Cause I gotta have faith.
1: When you get the chance, Google all the health benefits of music variety. It's pretty

0: It's Donna and Steve with you as you drive by Target, more as you sit in construction downtown. 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
1: Serena Williams recently lost a doubles match at the U.S. Open with her sister Venus. I believe it was their first time competing together in a doubles match at the U.S. Open since 2022. Remember, Serena Williams recently came out of retirement, and it's been kind of this fun tour to see where she pops up. She's taken it one event at a time. Do I want to do this? Do I think I could do this? Well, she had played in a mixed doubles tournament with Carlos Alcaraz, and I believe they lost that. And she did press afterward because that's sort of the U.S. Open standard requirement.
2: Right.
1: However, when she lost with Venus, she apparently bounced afterward and did not do media.
2: Ooh.
1: And when you read into this, they say that this is a part of the agreement. Is you do a post-game press conference.
2: Right.
1: If the media requests to speak with those players, in newsflash, they will request to speak with pretty much every player, certainly either of the Williams sisters.
2: Yeah.
1: But according to a reporter named Ben Rothenberg, Serena Williams, according to him, quote, fled the scene as fast as she could, left the stadium in a private car directly from the court after the loss. I guess Venus had hung around in case they wanted to do press, but then she found out that her sister had bounced, and then she was like, well, I don't want to go do the press alone for that, so I'm going to pass. So neither of them did it. But
2: wow.
1: What do you think of her just leaving after and sort of dodging what seems to be a commitment?
2: I'd be like, first of all, thanks a lot, sis.
1: Like, oh, if you're Venus.
2: Yeah. It's like, now I've got to pick up the slack and people are going to ask me why you left, why you're not here. I don't know. Was she that upset? I feel like Serena said she was just going with the flow right now, not, you know.
1: Yeah, kind of like there for the joy of it all.
2: Right. So I don't know. That's a tough one.
1: Yeah, look, maybe there's a little more information that you need. I don't know. For all we know, there could have been a family situation that popped up.
2: That's true.
1: And mom mode kicked in, and she's like, I got to go home. So I'll leave space for that. The other side of it is, were you just being grumpy
2: a little
1: after a loss?
2: A little baby.
1: Donna.
2: I'm kidding.
1: Serena Williams could beat the crap out of
2: me. I know.
1: Okay. But
2: it's true.
1: Yeah, I do think it's always, I don't know. You know, that's kind of, it's part of the agreement. As an athlete, it's like,
2: too.
1: Yeah, you just got to go out there and, you know, that's not cool. If you're going to talk all the heat on the front end, you got to be around for the back end, no
2: yes.
1: matter how it goes. Because everybody can talk before you lost.
2: It's 100%.
1: You know. Yeah, my dad would always hammer home, like, how do you lose? Can you lose gracefully, with dignity, with respect?
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1: They've studied the studies.
2: Several scientific studies have shown.
1: And here with their findings are study buddies.
3: The perfect nerd couple.
1: Donna and Steve.
4: All right. I got a question.
5: All right. I'm listening.
4: What do you think? What is your favorite hour of the day? And then I'll let you know what America had to say.
5: I like, I'm just going to make up a time. I'm going to say 6:30 a.m. And okay. The reason is...
4: Yes, please.
5: If I'm awake...
4: Mm-hmm. And you are.
5: I'm awake, okay? Yeah, I like the quiet. I like quiet.
4: I can't with you.
5: I like that, no, because it's not...
4: Is this before the kids and grandkids are stirring?
5: Okay, Steve,
4: I'm sorry.
5: Chill out. It's because... You're not going to hear any lawnmowers. Your phone's not going to be ringing unless it's an emergency.
4: Well, I'm going to tell you what America's is. America's is 7 p.m. And the reason is work is over. Dinner is settled. Like nobody is thinking, all right, are you doing stuff? What do you like? Peak productivity is not our expectation of ourselves or others at that time of day.
5: Okay.
4: And so it's just kind of when you lean into the day. I get that. The 7 p.m. for us is still sort of in the war zone of schedule-y kind of stuff. I might lean more like 10 p.m.
5: Yeah.
4: Is kind of when everything's shut down there. Early morning, though, if you're the first person awake, it is nice.
5: That's so nice.
4: Stillness. There's a mental stillness.

0: that comes with the actual physical quiet of it all.
1: Yes.
0: Yes.
1: I love it.
0: I'm sorry that I gave you a hard time about peace and quiet that you enjoy in the morning that you have every day.
1: Well,
0: because
1: I think
0: you
1: that's also why
0: alone.
1: I'm so easily startled.
0: Yeah.
1: It's because I'm used to being almost always in a trance. Remember yesterday you thought I was you thought I was dead?
0: That was brief and inexplainable. Donna sat down on a bench. We were walking. She sat down on a bench.
1: Because Steve had to eat his bacon.
0: Yes. I was stopping for a little snack. Donna sits down on a bench, doesn't move, hear me when I say a singular muscle. Looks forward, mouth slightly agape, just a little slack-jawed. And I thought, she looks like one of those people that when they sit down on a bench, they just die. Some people sit down on a bench and then that's where they die. And it's kind of a cool place to die.
1: Or in their easy chair.
0: Yes.
1: You know, you walk in, you're like, oh, grandpa's sleeping.
0: Yes.
1: And then you're like, oh, grandpa's still sleeping.
0: That was
1: in the same exact position.
0: And it's Tuesday now. Should we check on grandpa? That was, you were really giving Weekend at Bernie's.
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0: cooler Saturday and Sunday with highs from the upper 60s to the mid 70s. Chance of thunderstorms Sunday. From the Weatherology Weather Center, I'm meteorologist Paul Trombley.
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1: Are we supposed to tip at weddings now? Meaning...
2: What does that mean?
1: Meaning, are the bride and groom expected to tip the photographer or the makeup artist or the person who does the hair or the caterer or the DJ?
2: I would say yes to everything except the caterer. They're paid.
1: You know, here's the question, though, that this goes on to ask. I thought it was an interesting thought, as we've talked a lot about getting over-tipped in America, the over-tipping culture that we live in. But usually when you get a makeup artist or a DJ or a photographer, usually these are independently run businesses. They're small businesses generally owned and operated by that photographer or that DJ or that makeup artist, hairstylist. Should owners who establish their own prices expect tips? I would say no to all of those.
2: That's interesting, because I feel that way at hair salons. Like, does this person own the business?
1: Right.
2: And am I supposed to tip them on top? I don't know how anything works.
1: Yeah, I just feel like that is a spot where, let's say you hire an independent plumber. Okay, set your rate. That's what I'm going to pay you. But after you charge me $80 an hour for 2 hours, I don't feel compelled to round this up to 200. Like, you set a number that you would feel good about working for $80 every hour, you know, or that you would feel comfortable working every hour for. I think in the world of wedding stuff that you, I would think you're dealing with people who set their own prices largely. And jack it up. If you think you're worth a lot and I see your work and I love it, we're going to pay you the amount that you feel is good. But if you're tipping everybody.
2: But I feel like, okay, so say you get married in a church and there's an organist who is, you know, part of the congregation. And is there, I think you should at least throw that person a few bucks. Right.
1: So what, you're going to tip the organist and then just leave the priest out high and dry? Where does it end?
2: I don't know. You know, when I was a kid, thank you for asking.
1: Honestly.
2: We used to go to Wildwood, New Jersey, a shore point, and stay. They only had like motels at the time. There were no hotels. Everything was a motel with a pool. And my dad always left money for the housekeeper, for housekeeping. And so I feel like that's always a nice thing to do. Yeah, like I feel like those types of things where, you know, the wage maybe isn't as good. It would be nice to, you know, throw a bone. I don't know. Tipping is out of control, though. You're so right.
0: Hear that? That's San Francisco calling. 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With special guest Ray, it's Bruno by the Bay. 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
6: An Iowa teen has been given a five-year state prison sentence for a shooting and assault that happened at Quarry Hill Park last year. 19-year-old Lamarian Knox Joseph was convicted of second-degree assault in a plea agreement made in June of this year. He was accused of using a pistol to strike a man who was with his ex-girlfriend in June of 2025, then firing a gunshot at the two as they drove away. The criminal complaint says the victim suffered a laceration on his face and had blood on his face, neck, and clothing. Southeast Minnesota was well represented at this year's Minnesota State Fair. The Princess K, the Milky Way, came from our neck of the woods. Some other of our neighbors had an excellent showing in the competitions. See who some of the big winners were. And you'd think in a town like Rochester that running a scrub store would do pretty well. Well, that's not the case, apparently. Across the way from North Target, where a scrub store is now closing. I'm TJ Leverance. 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
1: We asked a Facebook question, and it was, when do you know that a significant other is home or a coworker is at work before you've seen them? People know this about me because they will smell me. Famously, when I worked briefly in a newsroom, there was a morning news anchor who would come in from the back door, and then you would just hear her say, "Oh, Patterson's here."
2: Yep.
1: Because she could smell my cologne.
2: That's right.
1: Kim is right. The footfall of each person is unique, and I have ridiculously intense aware hearing. Michael says, I can tell when my significant other is home when the place gets a little colder.
2: Does she mean that literally or figuratively?
1: I believe Michael means that, like, she brings in like a cold, scary. I think he was teasing Donna. Okay. Can we do it again?
2: Yeah. Okay. Thank
1: you. Let's just try it again.
2: Okay. Thank you. I'm not looking at it. You are. And I'm just asking for clarification. Why don't you get off my back?
1: Michael said, when the place gets a little colder.
2: What a pip.
1: Oh, man. My other half slams the door behind himself, says Jen.
2: I don't like loud noises out of nowhere.
1: You don't like any noise that you haven't been given written notice is about to happen.
2: Right.
1: Someone could walk into our door right now and Donna would be startled by it.
2: Whereas I would jump out of my seat.
1: I would think we're in this shared public workspace. I bet people are going to come in at some point. But you seem to operate as though you're alone in your bedroom, but all the time, no matter where you are.
2: I know. I have issues. I'm not above admitting.
1: I'm going to get you pepper spray.
2: You're so fun.
1: We're doing things.

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1: I don't like this headline about these real-life Ninja Turtles.
2: People are still sneaking in and out of New York City manholes.
1: What are they doing
2: sewers.
1: Down there?
2: I don't know, but they're coming out with, like, lamps on their head.
1: What? Really?
2: Yeah, like, they've got headbands with lamps on them.
1: Oh, yeah, yeah, yeah. They had three individuals that were caught on video climbing out of a manhole near Penn Station in Manhattan. They were coming out of it at about 4 in the morning.
2: They're searching for, like, lost items, things that are of monetary value.
1: What a way to try to get money if you're going to do that.
2: Is this like a drug thing? It's got to be drugs, right?
1: And if kids are listening, we want to take this opportunity to say don't do drugs.
2: Please don't do drugs.
1: You guys ever heard of Scruff McGruff? Chicago, Illinois, 60652. He talks about drugs. He's a big dog that wears a trench coat. You don't know Scruff McGruff?
2: I know who he is. He's like, don't do drugs. That guy?
1: Scruff McGruff, Chicago, Illinois, 60652. That being said, kids, in general, I think more often than not, a trench coat is a warning sign. Don't go toward the person with the trench coat. How about trench coats? They were out there just helping people stay dry in rainy weather.
2: And then they get a bad rap.
1: Because one guy...
2: With the watch.
1: Oh, no.
2: Right? You'd always have watches and stuff.
1: Oh, I was thinking a flasher.
2: How gross.
1: Are you a robe wearer? Do you wear a robe?
2: I dabble.
1: What does that mean? You sometimes wear a robe?
2: I have three robes.
1: Wow.
2: I have a short one. I have a long one.
1: Oh, don't tell
2: me. And another.

0: long one.
1: Don't mention the short one. That's personal detail.
0: No, it's just short and like cottony. It's okay. Not like, you know.
1: Don't. I don't want to know. Donna,
0: sexy
1: no.
0: Sexy time.
1: Donna, please. At any rate, I had a robe. Thank you for asking.
0: I was going to, but then it got weird.
1: It was terry cloth, full length, mid calf.
0: Okay.
1: Still gave Lou a little ankle. Keep things interesting.
0: Was it plaid?
1: No, it was a very basic beige. Think of the standard color of a trench coat. It was like that, but a terry cloth material.
0: Have you ever like just been like, hey, baby?
1: No, I've never walked into a room with a robe on.
0: Oh my God.
1: And then revealed myself. Donna, there are kids listening.
0: Oh, that's right. Sorry.
1: You know?
0: What are we doing?
1: What?
0: You know, I don't just know. Stuff. I don't know.
1: I could see you dating Scruff McGruff, the crime dog.
0: Yeah, he's cute. I did that.
1: Donna, you can't say that about an animated dog. You're canceled.
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0: 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Your morning just got better. 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
1: It is the Donna and Steve show. Okay, this is weird. Donna and I still fighting about whether there was a Scruff McGruff character in the 80s.
0: Stormer!
2: By the way, Scruff is actually McGruff the crime dog's nephew.
0: Oh!
2: It's just McGruff the crime dog. Oh, but he's got a nephew named Scruff.
1: The jingle. Scruff McGruff, Chicago, Illinois. Can you pull up the Scruff McGruff?
2: Sure.
1: Jingle or McGruff the crime dog?
0: Mm-hmm. So you just made up a name.
1: There's McGruff the crime dog, and that Scruff is the nephew, proved to be a successful campaign with over $100 million in free airtime donated in its first year, reaching over 50% of adults. This debuted back in the 80s.
2: All right. I found something from a PSA from 1998.
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0: Why are they giving the zip code for Chicago if this is airing nationally?
1: I don't know, but I knew it growing up in Western Pennsylvania. I knew the Chicago zip code. I feel like if that was my final question on who wants to be a millionaire, I'd be like, no lifeline. Regis, I've been waiting for this.
0: 60652?
1: Yeah.
0: That's great.
1: Also, freaking Scruff's friend trying to say, like, let's hold your dad's gun. Put that kid in juvie.
0: Right?

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1: Clear skies today with a high of 78. Clear skies again tonight. Lows dip down to about 58. Mainly sunny skies tomorrow. Highs around 81. Turning cooler Saturday and Sunday with highs from the upper 60s to the mid 70s. Chance of thunderstorms Sunday. From the Weatherology Weather Center, I'm meteorologist Paul Frombly.
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1: Tell me about this, the new service called Stud or Dud, Donna, that is aimed at helping people in the dating world. What's this all about?
2: Okay, so...

0: uses AI to help daters dig up dirt on their potential dates. I mean, usually you just use Google for that, am I right?
1: But what are we looking at, like police records and stuff?
0: Yes.
1: Have you looked at criminal records of potential suitors?
0: No, I haven't, because I'm not looking for any potential suitors at the moment. But
1: she left the door open!
0: Okay, let's close it again. What, do you live in a barn? So, it uses data from peoplefinders.com. It is one of those sites that collects, you know, public records on people, including marriages, family, criminal records, tax liens, social media accounts, LinkedIn. It's hard to do if you don't know the person's last name, right? And when you're just looking at a dating app and you guys match, you just have first names.
1: That's right.
0: Okay. So all you need is the person's name or phone number to run a search. It could be tricky for common names. Like if you're a John Smith or a Mary Williams, that's going to be more difficult to pinpoint.
1: Mary?
0: And some people think it's excessive for someone you're just meeting for your first date.
1: I guess it does make sense, though, if you are an adult and you're dating, let's say in your 40s, 30s, 40s.
0: Sure.
1: I guess that's not totally out of line to do a little digging like criminal records. That's a tough question to ask the person in person. Mm-hmm. To say, hey, can I ask you, I've been enjoying spending time with you. Have you ever been arrested? That just feels like a little, you can hear the brakes screeching.
0: Mm-hmm.
1: Like,
0: right.
1: Would you not trust me? But it's also within that person's rights to want to know.
0: Sure.
1: Know. This is why it's a little easier when you just marry your high school sweetheart.
0: I agree.
1: There's certainly
0: it's
1: less
0: so
1: guessing.
0: True.
1: We've been through very high highs and very low lows, so it ain't a perfect situation. But the one thing we didn't have to deal with was, like, were you ever in juvie?
0: Right.
1: Like, you kind of just knew everything about each other.
0: Right. So this isn't free, by the way. There are several different pricing tiers that range from $5 to $20 a month. And the tool highlights red or green flags about the person. 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And she highlights the safety aspect.
1: Thank you.
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1: I've never watched an episode of Summer House, but I know a lot of people are into that show. But I saw a story.
2: Really? Where'd you saw it? Saw it.
1: Donna, don't make my impediment a part of your song. That's bullying. You're being a bully.
2: Okay, I'm sorry.
1: Anyway, I'm sorry. Fine. Now I don't have as much time for my story. I'm gonna say it. Don't say it, Donna. There was some dude from Summer House who opened up. His name is Carl Radke or Radka. But he opened 1 year ago what he calls the Soft Bar. It's in Brooklyn, and it is a bar meant to be like a bar-like atmosphere.
2: Mm-hmm.
1: Zero proof.
2: Oh, that's
1: alcohol
2: fun.
1: Free.
2: Sure.
1: And the idea was not necessarily trying to sell people on the mocktails, so to speak, but instead saying, hey, even if you're like, you don't want to drink that night, or you're giving it up for a season, or you're sober, whatever, part of what people like is that third place where they can go and it feels like that atmosphere and people, and it's just got that vibe. And so I read this and thought, why aren't there more of these?
2: Yeah, that's a good question.
1: Yeah, it feels like a great idea. So anyway, his has survived a year, and maybe this is proof of concept for more alcohol-free bars to be built.
2: Are we going into business together?
1: Hi, sharks. We're flamed out radio hosts.

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1: I asked on Facebook, Donna, what's the cheapest thing you do? If you feel like kind of a cheapskate, you're going to feel so seen and heard, loved and accepted with this. Kelly says one that's very relatable. Kelly adds water to shampoo and conditioner bottles at the end to get a few more uses out
2: of it. Me too. I do it with laundry detergent too.
1: We do it with soap all the time.
2: Yeah.
1: Like bathroom soap, hand soap.
2: Yeah. Same. And I also do it with dish soap.
1: That's super relatable.
2: Yeah.
1: What Carrie did, not as relatable. What's the cheap thing you do? When my kids were little, two of them had birthdays in January. I rewrapped their Christmas presents and gave them to them for birthday gifts. 1 month later, she said, I finally confessed this to them.
2: How did they not know?
1: When they were in their late 20s, she said, I thought that they would be mad. They actually thought it was genius. And I don't know. Don't ever underestimate how oblivious kids
2: can be. I don't understand. So you get the Barbie you've been waiting for. Mm-hmm. Dying for this new Barbie. You get it for your birthday, then you get it again for Christmas and you don't notice?
1: Vice versa, but think more.
2: Got it.
1: 2-year-olds, 3-year-olds, 4-year-olds, 5-year-olds.
2: Okay.
1: This is not like the 12-year-old who's just like staring off like, wow, I thought I got this before, but I guess not, Mom.
2: Exactly. Like, oh, I got a new bike. Hey, this looks like the bike I got before.
1: talking about, what's the cheap thing you do? Connie cuts open her toothpaste and she says it gets her an extra 3 to 5 days while brushing 3 times a day.
2: Wow. That's a lot of brushing. And I do the same thing.
1: Let's see.
2: I feel like I'm going to say that to everything you say.
1: Yeah, this is an entire list of Donna. What about this? Deb cuts open her Mary Kay moisturizer and cleanser bottles when they're almost empty. And then she gets another month's worth of product. Yeah, also lotions, toothpaste, everything. My question is your bathroom just like a bunch of open, jagged containers that you're reaching your fingers into?
2: But it doesn't all time out the same at the, you know what I mean? At the same time.
1: Yeah. Okay. I get that.
2: Okay. Did we get to the Ziploc bags?
1: Oh, somebody does wash out and they reuse their Ziploc bags unless they store meat in there. Then those are one and done.
2: Right.
1: But otherwise. Anyway, great responses. If you want to feel a little more seen, you can head over to my Facebook page, The Steve Patterson on Facebook. You should follow me, Donna.
2: Yeah, I'll try to do that.
1: Oh, hey, you got to do something. You're an influencer. You haven't done a video in a few days.
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1: Did you see the video of Nicolas Cage's house recently?
2: No.
1: So he bought this Malibu mansion for $10.5 million. It is really nice beachfront property. And there is a sinkhole in the driveway.
2: Oh my gosh.
1: That is terrifying. It looks like it could swallow up the whole house. The house is standing. This is like in front of the garage.
2: Sinkholes. And it's right in front of his house. Like if he backed out of the garage, once the back tires left the garage, you go down in hole.
1: Thankfully, nobody was home.
2: Yes.
1: At the time.
2: God.
1: Yeah, what they called it was coastal erosion.
2: Oh
1: it's
2: boy.
1: 30 feet by 30 feet. Wow.
2: The sinkhole.
1: I feel bad. I hope he has good insurance. Wow. That is a nice view.
2: Yes.
1: I mean, it was a nice view. No, it's still a nice
2: view.
1: Still
2: a nice view.
1: Still
2: just
1: nice
2: look
1: view.
2: Up and out. Don't look down.
1: That's right.
2: Although, let me just say this. If I'm Nick Cage, may not want to live there still.
1: Because it's too close to the ocean?
2: No, because I'm thinking...
1: Oh, now. You mean...
2: Yes.
1: Continue.
2: I'm out of there now. I think... I don't know that you're going to be able to convince me. Although that ocean sure does some good convincing.
1: Yeah, me too. That's what I'm thinking.
2: But still, wouldn't you be like, what's to say the rest of the ground doesn't erode out from underneath?
1: And the whole house just goes under.
2: Oh, my goodness.
1: Anyway, good luck.
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4: Clear skies today with a high of 78. Clear skies again tonight. Lows dip down to about 58. Mainly sunny skies tomorrow. Highs around 81. Turning cooler Saturday and Sunday with highs from the upper 60s to the mid 70s. Chance of thunderstorms Sunday. From the Weatherology Weather Center, I'm meteorologist Paul Trombley.
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1: I got some fun facts for you, Donna, that I think you might think are interesting. Like this, believe it or not, it has been 60 years since the Beatles toured.
2: No, it has not.
1: I kid you not.
2: Shut your mouth.
1: 1966, when they last toured.
2: Wow, that's crazy.
1: Crazy. Seeing Eye Dog is trademarked by the first school to train dogs to assist the blind. The Seeing Eye Inc. Is what it is. Only dogs that were trained there can be called Seeing Eye Dogs.
2: Oh, no kidding.
1: The rest are supposed to be called dog guides.
2: Okay.
1: I would now like to play part of an old Dr. Pepper ad for you, Donna, because in it, you will hear the voice of Dick Clark in this ad where he is trying to pitch Dr. Pepper as a hot drink and then heads into this cabin where they're having like a winter holiday kind of a party. And here is Dick Clark trying to convince you that Dr. Pepper is a hot drink.
3: Good friends, a roaring fire, the perfect time for hot Dr. Pepper.
2: Yeah.
3: Delicious and so easy to prepare. Just heat Dr. Pepper in a saucepan till it steams, then pour over a thin slice of lemon. That's a hot idea. Yes, Dr. Pepper is delicious cold or hot.
2: Wow.
1: How about that, though? Interesting.
2: Hot Dr. Pepper.
1: Yeah, they say that when you heat it up, it turns a little bit thicker, almost like an apple cider.
2: Okay.
1: And how straightforward were commercials back in the day? Heat it up in the saucepan. That's crazy.
2: Don't tell me how to heat it. Anyway, that was fun. That was a fun little ride.
1: Yeah, that was a good journey. We'll be back, Don and Steve. Bye now.
2: Bye.
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1: 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You like to be active, even on vacation. I have some ideas.
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lucky are we that lake life is life in Minnesota, especially in the summertime. 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
1: The Rochester City Council has rejected an appeal by a neighborhood group to halt a planned overhaul to the Silver Lake Dam. Two members from Friends of Silver Lake were appealing a recent decision by the Heritage Preservation Commission that authorized a certificate of appropriateness for a project to replace the dam with cascading pools, adding a bridge, and making other changes to the shoreline. The council voted 5-1 to back the Heritage Preservation Commission's decision. Well, Halloween's going to be here before we know it, and thankfully, the options for getting costumes are starting to pop up. That's right, Halloween Express is back in Rochester. We've got the details on where you can find it and when you can shop. And anytime the mayor of Flavortown speaks about a restaurant, people tend to listen. So when Guy Fieri weighed in on his favorite pizzeria in Minneapolis, as you can imagine, it got a lot of people talking about Pizzeria Lola. I'm TJ Leverage. You can find those stories and more on our station.
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1: Bright sunshine expected today with daytime highs approaching 78. Clear skies again tonight, lows level off around 58. Daytime highs approaching 81 tomorrow, mainly sunny skies. Partly cloudy skies Saturday with highs in the mid-70s, chance for storms Sunday. From the Weatherology Weather Center, I'm meteorologist Paul Frombly.
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105 FM and Meet the Teacher Days are coming up. We just want to say thanks to all of the teachers for what you do. I know quite a few are starting a brand new buildings and schools this year, but we appreciate you. Thank you so much for spending your summer with us.

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1: Oh, rotting animals.
0: We're talking about decomposing animals, not just wet dog, aren't we?
1: Right, yes.
0: Billy, how often are you around decomposing animals?
1: Quite a bit.
0: My next question would be why?
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1: They say the holy water's watered down, and this town's lost its faith. 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Oh my, my, oh my, my love, I take one look at you, you're taking me out.

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1: Two men have been charged in connection with a burglary at a Rochester Muslim community center. 60-year-old David Joseph Lolton and 60-year-old Stephen Joseph Drahos are accused of entering the building on the evening of August 25th and stealing $600 to $700 out of a donation box. The criminal complaint says they were caught on video entering the community center and taking the box. Labor Day is over. That means we are in the prime time for apple picking season. The orchards are getting ready to welcome visitors here in southeast Minnesota. The peak apple picking season runs through mid-October. We've got a list on the places that you should hit. And as the state fair gets further and further away, more information about it is coming out, including attendance. The 2026 total attendance of the Great Minnesota Get-Together was over 1.92 million. That is down from the previous two-year total. I'm TJ Leverance. You can find those stories and more on our station app.
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3: Daytime highs approaching 78 this afternoon. Under clear skies. Clear skies tonight. Lows level off around 58. Mainly clear tomorrow. Highs around 81. Sunshine mixed with clouds at times. Saturday with highs around 74. 68 chance for storms Sunday. From the Weatherology Weather Center, I'm meteorologist Paul Frombley.
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Tina's got a freshman this year at Century High School, and you know what that means, right? 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

There are only a few more days left for you to get in to win our huge concert getaway to see Bruno Mars at Levi's Stadium. We like to call it Bruno by the Bay. And I always say that winning one of our concert getaways is kind of like playing the lottery. If you're negative and you're like, oh, I never win anything, and you don't enter the contest, well, duh, you're not going to win. But unlike the lottery, you don't have to buy a ticket for this. Getting in to win is free. 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

Super proud of the guy walking around Shields the other day in the Y105 FM t-shirt. Yes, we saw you. Thanks for spreading our name around. And by the way, your beard looks fabulous.

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I got good news for you. We're doing it all over again this weekend. 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
1: An Iowa teen has been given a 5-year state prison sentence for a shooting and assault that happened at Quarry Hill Park last year. 19-year-old Lamarian Knox Joseph was convicted of second-degree assault in a plea agreement made in June of this year. He was accused of using a pistol to strike a man who was with his ex-girlfriend in June of 2025, then firing a gunshot at the two as they drove away. The criminal complaint says the victim suffered a laceration on his face and had blood on his face, neck, and clothing. Southeast Minnesota was well represented at this year's Minnesota State Fair. The Princess K of the Milky Way came from our neck of the woods. Some other of our neighbors had an excellent showing in the competitions. See who some of the big winners were. And you'd think in a town like Rochester that running a scrub store would do pretty well. Well, that's not the case, apparently. Across the way from North Target, where a scrub store is now closing. I'm TJ Leverance. You can find those stories and more on our station.
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0: Mixed with clouds at times. Saturday with highs around 74. 68 chance for storms Sunday. From the Weatherology Weather Center, I'm meteorologist Paul Trombley.
1: 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One awesome song at a time. Rochester's best variety. 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I can't.

0: In your opinion, what is the worst smell, the one that will always offend your nostrils?
1: I totally have one. So when, like, in the dishwasher, if your dishes don't get totally clean and there's that wet dog smell on your dishes, my husband thinks I'm totally insane, and he has for the last 20 years because I smell my dishes. Yeah, weird, right?
0: I feel like if that's been happening for 20 years, you guys are overdue for a new dishwasher.
1: No, I mean, like, we fix the problem, but then it sometimes happens. It's weird. I don't know what. Like, I'm a dishwasher detergent snob, so I buy, like, you know, the best stuff or whatever, but yeah, it's this weird smell sometimes. Yeah, weird, right? And it's gross. It grosses me out, and it makes me sick to think about it.
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Bruno Mars fan all the way back to when he was just the other guy singing on B.O.B.'s Nothing on You. Well, now that he is a huge superstar, how would you like to go check out his The Romantic Tour at Levi's Stadium in the Bay Area? We've got your chance to win that trip inside our station app, and then stick around. We'll do I Just Might coming up.

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If you're able to donate, please do. 16 years and older, that's the age requirement, and we have the details on how to get signed up to donate blood on our app.

scratch, scratch, scratch, itch, itch, itch. That's been you since you got eaten alive by mosquitoes over Labor Day weekend. Well, according to a new study, rather than itch those bites for relief, you should start rubbing the skin around them instead. Apparently, that activates an anti-itch pathway in the spinal cord that makes the bites less irritating. I'll try anything.

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1: The Rochester City Council has rejected an appeal by a neighborhood group to halt a planned overhaul to the Silver Lake Dam. Two members from Friends of Silver Lake were appealing a recent decision by the Heritage Preservation Commission that authorized a certificate of appropriateness for a project to replace the dam with cascading pools, adding a bridge, and making other changes to the shoreline. A council voted 5-1 to back the Heritage Preservation Commission's decision. Well, Halloween's going to be here before we know it, and thankfully, the options for getting costumes are starting to pop up. That's right, Halloween Express is back in Rochester. We've got the details on where you can find it and when you can shop. And anytime the mayor of Flavortown speaks about a restaurant, people tend to listen. So when Guy Fieri weighed in on his favorite pizzeria in Minneapolis, as you can imagine, it got a lot of people talking about Pizzeria Lola. I'm TJ Leverins. You can find those stories and more on our station.
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0: say hearing my cat start to cough up a hairball in the other room because I know I'm going to have to clean that up. Hey, it's Michelle Hart, and today I want to know, what is that one sound that when you hear it, you are just filled with dread?
1: Oh, gosh. A curdling scream, I think.
0: Do you often hear these, Deanna?
1: No, but if I heard that, I would be terrified.
0: Well, I'm glad that you weren't at my house when the bird got in my apartment, because I let out a couple.
1: Oh, no. That would be terrifying.
0: Oh, no. Update, when I got the completed work order, apparently they removed not one bird, but five birds from my attic. I didn't even know I had an attic.
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0: Michelle Hart on Y105FM, and I know a few moms have been looking for an Iron Man backpack for their kid. Another one is having a tough time finding a Spider-Man backpack. The first day of school is coming up fast. If you see one, send me a note on our app. I'll let those moms know where the secret stash is at.
1: Ladies up in here tonight. 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
1: Two men have been charged in connection with a burglary at a Rochester Muslim community center. 60-year-old David Joseph Lolten and 60-year-old Stephen Joseph Drahos are accused of entering the building on the evening of August 25th and stealing $600 to $700 out of the donation box. The criminal complaint says they were caught on video entering the community center and taking the box. Labor Day is over. That means we are in the prime time for apple picking season. The orchards are getting ready to welcome visitors here in southeast Minnesota. The peak apple picking season runs through mid-October. We've got a list on the places that you should hit. And as the state fair gets further and further away, more information about it is coming out, including attendance. The 2026 total attendance of the Great Minnesota Get-Together was over 1.92 million. That is down from the previous two-year total. I'm TJ Leverance. 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
3: Daytime highs approaching 78 this afternoon under sunny skies. Clear skies again tonight. Lows around 59. Mainly clear tomorrow. Highs around 80. Mid-70s Saturday. Much cooler Sunday with highs in the upper 60s and showers possible. From the Weatherology Weather Center, I'm meteorologist Paul Trombley.
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Do you think that September 25th will become National Dolly Parton Day? Something to honor Dolly, right? Thinking about her still. But 925 could officially become National Dolly Parton Day. A few states have already said yes. It'll be a state holiday, or at least recognized. Rod Stewart right now, Forever Young.

The best places to retire in America include, Minneapolis, Atlanta, Casper, Wyoming, Scottsdale, Arizona, and many locations in Florida for things to do. And they're saying affordability. You're like, what retirement? I'm going to work till I'm 90. 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

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Why not?

0: Dean has been given a 5-year state prison sentence for a shooting and assault that happened at Quarry Hill Park last year. 19-year-old Lamarian Knox Joseph was convicted of second-degree assault in a plea agreement made in June of this year. He was accused of using a pistol to strike a man who was with his ex-girlfriend in June of 2025, then firing a gunshot at the two as they drove away. The criminal complaint says the victim suffered a laceration on his face and had blood on his face, neck, and clothing. Southeast Minnesota was well represented at this year's Minnesota State Fair. The Princess K, the Milky Way, came from our neck of the woods. Some other of our neighbors had an excellent showing in the competitions. See who some of the big winners were. And you'd think in a town like Rochester that running a scrub store would do pretty well. Well, that's not the case, apparently. Across the way from North Target, where a scrub store is now closing. I'm TJ Leverance. You can find those stories and more on our station.
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2: Daytime highs approaching 78 this afternoon. Under sunny skies, clear skies tonight, 59. Mainly clear skies tomorrow, highs around 80. A blend of clouds and sun Saturday with highs around 75. 67, slight chance for showers Sunday. From the Weatherology Weather Center, I'm meteorologist Paul Trombley.
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0: Chicago. Love that city. And I've been there many times. Michigan Avenue is just a happy place for me. Maybe not in January, but maybe September or so. 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More like Florida, Scottsdale, Arizona, and also Pittsburgh, Minneapolis, and Casper, Wyoming. 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Best places to retire. And if you're thinking, well, retirement's kind of far off because you got bills. 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

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You got to be secure and all that. But still, the things we have to do to even be online. 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No sign in. Just hang out. 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

When Kelly Clarkson had the talk show, Dolly Parton was a guest one time, and Dolly told Kelly the story of hearing Whitney Houston's version of I Will Always Love You on the radio for the very first time. She was driving in California and heard that and had to pull over, the power of the radio. And Kelly Clarkson, they sang together on her show.

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1: They say the holy water's watered down, and this town's lost its faith. Our colors will fade eventually, so if our time is running out, day after day, we'll make the mundane a masterpiece. Oh my, oh my love, I take one look at you, you're taking me out.

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0: Rochester City Council has rejected an appeal by a neighborhood group to halt a planned overhaul to the Silver Lake Dam. Two members from Friends of Silver Lake were appealing a recent decision by the Heritage Preservation Commission that authorized a certificate of appropriateness for a project to replace the dam with cascading pools, adding a bridge, and making other changes to the shoreline. The council voted 5-1 to back the Heritage Preservation Commission's decision. Well, Halloween's going to be here before we know it, and thankfully, the options for getting costumes are starting to pop up. That's right, Halloween Express is back in Rochester. We've got the details on where you can find it and when you can shop. And anytime the mayor of Flavortown speaks about a restaurant, people tend to listen. So when Guy Fieri weighed in on his favorite pizzeria in Minneapolis, as you can imagine, it got a lot of people talking about Pizzeria Lola. I'm TJ Leverage. You can find those stories and more on our station.
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0: I wonder if we could call and lower an interest rate on a credit card just by asking. They're saying, yes, you can. In fact, 84% of the time, they will lower the rate if you just say, hey, can you lower the rate? That's all you have to do. More credit card companies are lowering rates just when people ask, according to a new survey by a chief consumer finance analyst at LendingTree. And so good for you. If you want to get that rate lowered, just ask. And also win money and maybe pay down some debt that way. $25,000 up for grabs next week. 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

Remember the Zippo lighter? Wasn't that cool? I mean, everybody had one, even if we didn't smoke. We just wanted to light candles and stuff and sway back and forth at concerts to songs like this one, REO Speedwagon. 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And now we have the boring old flashlight. 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
1: Two men have been charged in connection with a burglary at a Rochester Muslim community center. 60-year-old David Joseph Lolten and 60-year-old Stephen Joseph Drahos are accused of entering the building on the evening of August 25th and stealing $600 to $700 out of a donation box. The criminal complaint says they were caught on video entering the community center and taking the box. Labor Day is over. That means we are in the prime time for apple picking season. The orchards are getting ready to welcome visitors here in southeast Minnesota. The peak apple picking season runs through mid-October. We've got a list on the places that you should hit. And as the state fair gets further and further away, more information about it is coming out, including attendance. The 2026 total attendance of the Great Minnesota Get-Together was over 1.92 million. That is down from the previous two-year total. I'm TJ Leverance. You can find those stories and more on our station app.
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0: Okay, we need some workout inspiration from Taylor Swift. How does she do it? How does she do a lot of stuff? But we'll start with the exercise routine. We do see her sometimes coming out of gyms, right? The cameras are waiting for her, and you wonder what she does in there. So it's a lot of treadmill. In fact, before the Eras tour, about 6 months before, she would run every day, run faster for fast songs, slower with slow songs, and get ready for that stage show. And they estimate she runs about 8 miles or walks about 8 miles per show. Off the road now, it's a little break, but that's pretty intense. And one more reason why Taylor is awesome. She's coming up with Cruel Summer.
1: 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Feel good songs from the 80s and 90s. Throw in songs from the 2010s. Mix in a few favorites from today.
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They'd stay up late eating popcorn, watching movies. She was always there for him, and pretty amazing, Katherine Jackson. There is a sequel in the works to the Michael

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Okay, the last album you bought, was it digital? Was it CD, cassette, vinyl? For me, it was vinyl. I think it was Tyler Childers. I went to an alt country show with my daughter and bought that. Love him. But maybe it was cassette for you on eBay. The top choice and what's really making a comeback. Coming up at 6:45.

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1: An Iowa teen has been given a 5-year state prison sentence for a shooting and assault that happened at Quarry Hill Park last year. 19-year-old Lamarian Knox Joseph was convicted of second-degree assault in a plea agreement made in June of this year. He was accused of using a pistol to strike a man who was with his ex-girlfriend in June of 2025, then firing a gunshot at the two as they drove away. The criminal complaint says the victim suffered a laceration on his face and had blood on his face, neck, and clothing. Southeast Minnesota was well represented at this year's Minnesota State Fair. The Princess K of the Milky Way came from our neck of the woods. Some other of our neighbors had an excellent showing in the competitions. See who some of the big winners were. And you'd think in a town like Rochester that running a scrub store would do pretty well. Well, that's not the case, apparently. Across the way from North Target, where a scrub store is now closing. I'm TJ Leverance. You can find those stories and more on our station.
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0: Bryan Adams' Heaven in the CD and cassette era. CDs are making a comeback, too. Gen Z knows that nostalgia is awesome, and they don't mind the skipping in the CD. Just get a polishing cloth. You'll be okay. Be fine. But I think $171 million in CDs sold so far this year. Vinyl still outsells everything, but CDs are right there because you want a tangible copy with liner notes and a little bit of nostalgia and a full album, not just whatever the algorithm throws at you. You want the whole album and control of that, so CD sales are way up, along with vinyl. Cassettes lagging behind a little bit, but still awesome. If you have a pencil, and you can stick the pencil in there and twist and make it tight so it doesn't sound funny. Hosier up next.
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